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We are Totally Mashville. 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
1: From the Cromwell Media Nashville Weather Center on Sunday, a 40% chance of showers and thunderstorms after 1 p.m. with a high near 85. Winds calm, becoming south-southeast at 5 miles per hour. Overnight, a slight chance of storms before 1 a.m., low around 67. Monday brings a 70% chance of showers and thunderstorms after 1 p.m., high near 85. Monday night, a chance of showers, low around 63.
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3: From the Cromwell Media Nashville Weather Center, Sunday brings a 40% chance of showers and thunderstorms after 1 p.m. with a high near 85. Monday sees a 70% chance of storms after 1 p.m. with a high near 85, followed by a 50% chance of showers overnight, lows in the mid-60s.
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3: From the Cromwell Media Nashville Weather Center, Sunday brings a 40% chance of showers and thunderstorms after 1 p.m., with a high near 85 and a calm wind shifting to southeast. Overnight, a slight chance of storms continues before 2 a.m., with a low around 67. Monday sees a 70% chance of showers and possible thunderstorms after 1 p.m., with a high near 85, followed by a 50% chance of showers overnight and a low around 63.
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3: From the Cromwell Media Nashville Weather Center, Sunday brings a 40% chance of showers and thunderstorms after 1 p.m. with a high near 85. Monday has a 70% chance of showers and thunderstorms after 1 p.m. with a high near 85. Both nights will see lows in the mid-60s.
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3: From the Cromwell Media Nashville Weather Center, Sunday brings a 40% chance of showers and thunderstorms, mainly after 1 p.m., with a high near 85. Monday sees a 70% chance of storms later in the day, highs near 85. Lows drop to the mid-60s.
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3: From the Cromwell Media Nashville Weather Center, a 40% chance of showers and thunderstorms Sunday afternoon with a high near 85. Winds light from the south-southeast. Monday brings a 70% chance of storms after 1 p.m., high near 85. Lows in the mid-60s.
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1: From the Cromwell Media Nashville Weather Center, Sunday brings a 40% chance of showers and thunderstorms after 1 p.m. Mostly cloudy with a high near 85. Sunday night, a slight chance of storms before 1 a.m. Low around 67. Monday sees a 70% chance of storms after 1 p.m. High near 85. Then a 50% chance of showers overnight. Low around 63.
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3: From the Cromwell Media Nashville Weather Center, Sunday brings a 40% chance of showers and thunderstorms, mainly after 1 p.m. with a high near 85. Monday sees a 70% chance of storms, clearing to mostly sunny by afternoon with a high near 85. Lows drop to the mid-60s both nights.
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5: I'm Emmett Smith. Opioid poisonings cause the most accidental deaths in the U.S., and I've lost loved ones. But now, I'm prepared to save a life. 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
3: From the Cromwell Media Nashville Weather Center, Sunday brings a 60% chance of showers and thunderstorms, mainly between 2 p.m. and 3 p.m., with a high near 84. Monday also carries a 50% chance of storms, developing after 3 p.m., with a high near 85.
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3: From the Cromwell Media Nashville Weather Center, Sunday will bring a 60% chance of showers and thunderstorms, mainly in the afternoon, with a high near 84. Light winds from the south-southeast. Monday sees a 50% chance of storms after 3 p.m., with a high near 85 and patchy fog in the morning.
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3: From the Cromwell Media Nashville Weather Center, showers and thunderstorms are likely today, mainly between 2 and 3 p.m., with a high near 84. Tonight, a chance of storms continues before patchy fog develops after 3 a.m. Monday brings a 50% chance of afternoon storms and a high near 85.
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3: From the Cromwell Media Nashville Weather Center, a 50% chance of showers and thunderstorms is expected after 1 p.m. today. Highs near 84, with east-northeast wind around 5 miles per hour. Tonight, patchy fog after 3 a.m. Lows around 66. Monday, showers likely with possible thunderstorms.
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And I'm hungry like the Totally Hits 93.3. 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
1: From the Cromwell Media Nashville Weather Center, a 50% chance of showers and thunderstorms is forecast after 1 p.m., with increasing clouds and a high near 84. East-northeast wind around 5 miles per hour becoming calm. Rainfall amounts between a tenth and quarter of an inch possible, higher in thunderstorms.
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3: From the Cromwell Media Nashville Weather Center, a 50% chance of showers and thunderstorms after 1 p.m. today, with increasing clouds and a high near 84, northwest wind around 5 miles per hour. Tonight, patchy fog after 3 a.m., mostly cloudy, low around 66. Monday showers likely with a possible thunderstorm before 1 p.m., then a chance of showers and thunderstorms, high near 85. Monday night, a chance of showers and thunderstorms before 10 p.m., then a slight chance, low around 64.
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3: From the Cromwell Media Nashville Weather Center, there is a 50% chance of showers and thunderstorms after 1 p.m. Partly sunny with a high near 84. Calm wind becoming west-northwest around 5 miles per hour. New rainfall amounts between a tenth and quarter of an inch possible with higher amounts in thunderstorms.
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3: From the Cromwell Media Nashville Weather Center, a 50% chance of showers and thunderstorms develops after 1 p.m. with a high near 84. Tonight, patchy fog after 3 a.m., low around 66. Monday, showers and thunderstorms, likely before 1 p.m., then more chances until 5 p.m., high near 85.
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3: From the Cromwell Media Nashville Weather Center, a 50% chance of showers and thunderstorms arrives after 1 p.m. today under partly sunny skies. The high will be near 84 with west-northwest wind around 5 miles per hour. Overnight, patchy fog develops after 3 a.m. with a low of 66.
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3: From the Cromwell Media Nashville Weather Center, a 50% chance of showers and thunderstorms is expected this afternoon with a high near 85. Tonight brings patchy fog after midnight and a low around 66. Monday shows a 70% chance of showers and thunderstorms, mainly before 4 p.m., with a high near 85.
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And I'm hungry like the Totally Hits 93.3. 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
1: From the Cromwell Media Nashville Weather Center, a 50% chance of showers and thunderstorms is expected this afternoon with a high near 85. Tonight brings patchy fog after midnight and a low around 66. Monday shows a 70% chance of showers and thunderstorms, mainly before 4 p.m., with a high near 85.
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0: because some songs never get old. 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The greatest hits of all time. But Totally Hits 93.3. 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
3: From the Cromwell Media Nashville Weather Center, a 50% chance of showers and thunderstorms is expected this afternoon with a high near 85. Tonight brings patchy fog after midnight and a low around 66. Monday shows a 70% chance of showers and thunderstorms, mainly before 4 p.m., with a high near 85.
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0: 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Do it with Woody and Jim. 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
3: From the Cromwell Media Nashville Weather Center tonight, there is a slight chance of showers and thunderstorms before 8 p.m., with patchy fog after midnight. Lows near 66. Monday brings a 70% chance of showers and thunderstorms, mainly before 4 p.m., with a high near 85. Tuesday will be sunny and cooler, with a high near 81.
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3: From the Cromwell Media Nashville Weather Center, tonight brings a chance of showers and thunderstorms before patchy fog sets in. Monday sees likely storms before 4, with a high near 85. Monday night may have lingering showers. Tuesday turns sunny with a high near 81.
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3: From the Cromwell Media Nashville Weather Center, tonight brings a chance of showers and thunderstorms before patchy fog develops. Monday has a 70% chance of storms with a high near 85. Clearing Monday night leads to a sunny Tuesday with a high near 81.
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3: From the Cromwell Media Nashville Weather Center tonight, a slight chance of showers and thunderstorms before 7 p.m. with patchy fog after midnight. Low around 66. Monday showers and thunderstorms likely, mainly before 4 p.m. High near 85. Chance of rain is 70%.
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